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0: Roll your eyes. Take your...
1: You didn't hear them roll?
0: Oh, I heard them all right. But I know, it's trash TV, but I get sucked into it. It's a guilty pleasure of mine. Anyway, I'm excited, even more excited for the new season, because guess who's going to be a part of it? Leah Remini. Yes, I love her.
1: Yeah, she's awesome.
0: You love Leah Remini. Mm-hmm. She's going to be a part of this upcoming season, so I'm excited about that.
1: Can't watch that show, though.
0: That's okay. You don't have to. I'll tell you all about it. Facebook, the parent company Meta, settled a child safety lawsuit for $17 billion.
1: Dropping the bucket for them.
0: Now, Meta denies any wrongdoing, but the deal includes major new protections for your teens. So young users are going to have to face a default two-hour daily limit across Facebook and Instagram with parental approval needed to turn it off. The company will also introduce nighttime use restrictions, stronger age verification measures, and hide likes on teen posts.
1: Sure they will.
0: There's some other things as well. But in total, 51 states are going to receive a portion of the $17 billion. There's three states, however, that are not receiving any funds, and that's Florida is one of them, Texas and New Mexico.
1: Ah, to hell with the kids. Let them figure it out themselves.
0: Right? Isn't that awful?
1: How did we get left out?
0: I don't know. I have no idea how we got left out.
1: You know why it was a plea deal? Because they didn't want Zuckerberg on the stand, because everybody hates Mark
0: Zuckerberg.
1: Well,
0: I think he's being sued again.
1: He doesn't do well in court.
0: Yeah, well, I think he's being sued again, at least another part of the story in a couple other states.
1: It would have been $17 gazillion.
0: And he is supposed to take the stand in these next lawsuits that are coming up that he's a part of as well.
1: Let's hope it makes a difference, because social media has had a horrible impact on the kids.
0: That it has. And that's what's trending this morning.
1: All right. Thank you, Mel.
0: You're welcome.
1: Moving right along, we got other stuff to get to, including the nitty-gritty from Music City just after 8. We've got a contest to play. We're going to send you to Bash on the Bay. That's something we're going to be at. And if we're there, you know it's going to be a good time. So when's your tickets? Coming up, Gator Country 101.9.

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1: Today is August 27th, National Banana Lovers Day. So, is that a banana in your pocket, or are you just happy it's National Banana Lovers Day? I'm really hoping the answer

0: 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Happy National Banana Lovers Day.
1: Banana.
2: I like banana bread.
1: And we're just not monkeying around here. 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

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Kane Brown, ready to go number one with this song. This is his latest. Wrote it for his wife. 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

upstairs with the neighbors saying keep it down. But it's hard to unlock the door when you're making out. 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